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0: Keep it street, nigga, tweak, I drop a honey bunny.

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I'd rather construct rhymes on a minimum page. 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
1: Hadn't happened yet.
2: What's that?
1: Click in my head.
2: Did you say click?
1: Yes, sir. That click in my head that makes me feel peaceful.
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1: 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I write something down, and it always starts with just a note. It's just a note. And then I revisit that note the next day, and I expand on that note. But it's always just a thought. The seed is always just a thought, right? Like, I'll see something that makes me laugh. What is that?